0: 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Phil, just say hold. Very safe. Can you return to Stager 22 in Sheldon Road? And I have a two-car property damage Ford Explorer and a Nissan Frontier. Received.
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2: It's going to be the Georgian Resort, 384 Canada Street. The caller is going to be in room 114, Jessica Santo. States that her white Volkswagen was hit in the parking lot. The person left $40 on her windshield. They did state that they were going to be able to have camera footage. They just needed an officer to take the footage.
0: 537 will handle.
2: 37, 2010.

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3: 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Nothing showing.
2: Car 285 in the area investigating 2012. Our caller was at 2299 North Shore Road on the lakeside of the roadway.
3: 285 received. I just spoke to the caller.
2: 285 2012.

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2: Passenger Lincoln Henry, Lincoln 4064.
0: Yes, Charlie Charlie, Amy, 732.
2: Correction, 731 is en route.
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0: 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Vehicle's been removed. 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
2: From a Andrew Lee. He's reporting that Andrew was the only one in his residence at the time the money went missing. He's also reporting he wants the subject removed from the residence, but is not sure how about doing it, as Andrew is on parole and is on house arrest to Jason's house.
3: Where is it?
2: 2020.
3: 2020.
4: 731
3: AML control.
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0: David, address out of Victor, showing restriction of corrective lenses, one order of protection, protecting a Torres subject. It's a full stay away, negative files.
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I can't get through to ComSec on my radio. Can you ask him for a tow? New York, Mary Henry Sam 7048. I'm going to be Route 40 in Easton near Friar Road, next available tow for DWI.

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4: 3, 2.

Niagara Falls, fire and emergency. Falls, fire and emergency, respond 25 First Street, cross streets of Ida and East Street. Caller will be outside, 63-year-old female, having difficulty breathing, dizzy, and unable to ambulate. They probably want to ask themselves. Marketing Purgatory, PD for Glens Falls, fire and emergency, respond number 25 First Street, cross streets of Ida and East Street. Car will be outside to guide you to the patient inside of the residence. A 63-year-old female having difficulty breathing, dizzy, and unable to ambulate. A priority 1 ALS response, fire control 2029.

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0: employee who's en route for the other vehicle. He said he'll try to take them both at once. If not, he'll have to make two trips in regards to the closest request. At that point, I'd already been through Slate Valley, Baines, Matthews, all with no answers. It's going to be a similar ETA if he just grabs them in two separate trips. Freezing. 1833.
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County Correctional Facility, 1400 State Route 9. 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For Westland Falls EMS, raised on the Warren County Correctional Facility, 1400 State Route 9. It's a 57-year-old male, conscious, semi-alert, difficulty breathing, 31 LS, partial clear, 2045.

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3: You could check the area, 137 Middletown Road. A caller reporting a juvenile was walking southbound on Middletown, stated that a truck was following him and he was scared. The male continued walking, possibly a black male, black hat, and black hoodie.
2: Five to four, Central 1-4,
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0: He's reporting a Lexus Mosher was just at her residence picking up her daughter. The caller has a full stay away order protection with the Lexus subject.
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1: Rise between Vito Road and Wooden Lane, currently in a red Chrysler Pacifica. They're stuck in a ditch close to Lakeshore Drive. 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

0: Headquarters, Town of Queensbury, patrol locations. 531 and 532, number 35 Rainbow Trail, cross streets of Jenkinsville Road. A female caller on the line. She's reporting everybody inside of the residence as intoxicated, and she would not tell me why she called 911 or what type of assistance is needed from the residents.
1: 72. 372.
0: Well, the unit's 2058.
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There is negative history with this address. I checked the phone number. Looks like a Chesney York called twice from that phone number.

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1: Yeah, controlling George Emil on 731.
0: 731's arriving, Guns Falls Hospital.
1: Mike George Emil on 731 arriving, Guns Falls Hospital, 2102.
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0: Tees, this is LakeNet 72. We're about 10 out from your facility with a 5-year-old male patient in the interfacility transfer coming from Saratoga Hospital. 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Vitals are as follows: 146 over 73, 93 for a heart rate, 97% on room air, blood sugar is 140. We're about 10 out from your facility, no help needed on the roof. 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
1: New Star EMS, star location, a 26-year-old female, hand laceration. Conscious, alert, breathing normally.
2: Underage, and they were all drinking. The operator, a 19-year-old male, did have a alcoholic beverage in his hand when he left approximately 2 minutes prior to the time of call. Last seen headed towards Jones Road. It's going to be New York Ridge, Michael Charles Lincoln, 6982.
0: 03 Queens Drive, apartment G, George, Kingsbury. Caller's a Daniel Gallen. He's requesting a patrol. I think a 29-year-old Priscilla Lancaster is currently staying with him and his roommate. They no longer want her residing with them due to the children they have there. He's possibly intoxicated, saying the female is on parole.
3: So on 35 Rainbow Sheriff, across Jenkinsville Road, made patrol off with a 26-year-old female, hand laceration, conscious alert, breathing normal, a priority 2 BLS.
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0: Queensbury 723 responding at 2116.
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0: 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Fire control's clear, 2118. 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
1: What was the name that number came back to the call?
0: A Chesney York from prior calls.
1: Received. Help 2 by name, date of birth. Ready.
0: Go ahead.
1: Name of York. First of Charles, Henry, Edward, Sam, Nora, Ida, Edward, initial R, Robert. Date of birth 09-09-2001. The second last name, Mary, Adam, Robert, Victor, Adam, Nora. First of Boy, Robert, Ocean, Charles, King. Initial B, Boy. Date of birth 09-08. I believe it's going to be
0: 1996.
2: 723 arriving.
0: Please bury me on 723, arriving on scene 2119.

0: 531.
1: Chesney is valid, D. David. Restricted to corrective lenses. Negative for any files or orders. The Brock subject who is not able to get a return for 9/20/1996.
2: Here, just an update. 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
0: Where is it?
3: EMS Control.
4: EMS Control, 7-1-1.
3: We're responding.
4: Austin Southern, 7-1-1, responding 21-21.
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5: You have control, Bolton, ambulance 736.
4: 736 arriving at Glens Falls Hospital.
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1: I'll be clear in service.
0: EMS control is controlling and 7-1.

is the Gravel Center, 17 Madison Street, C. Charles Wing, be the right-sided hallway. They attempted a callback to us. The phone's not in service.

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0: backup 14 with Carolyn, then Lehman in front of 432 Broadway.
1: Okay.

0: 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Admiral, what site is the complaint on and what is the other site?
1: The site that was in is going to be site 129. 129. The caller is unaware of the site for the notifying party. 2D15 should be out there as well, per contact.

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EMS, 14 hours to lab, whatever, 68-year-old male, fallen, lift assist, 2137. 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
1: Hey, mental health complaint number 15, 5th Street, Apartment A, Adam. Caller on the line reporting a female there, Helen Lamb, is threatening to harm herself.

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1: He did not receive any calls for that, for the Merle Lake State Park.
0: Fantastic. Thank you, Shulman, for this.
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0: It's going to be 9/21/93.
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0: If you can try both, probably Vermont then.
2: Morrow EMS Alpha overdose. 15 5th Street, apartment A is in Adam, cross of Hudson Street. Pack 3, 2144.
1: It's going to be New York or Vermont.
0: If you can try both, probably Vermont.
2: Morrow EMS Alpha overdose. 15 5th

0: confirmed last of Mary Adam Robert Victor Adam Nora, first of Boy Robert Ocean Charles King, middle B-boy.
1: Affirm, that is what I was given.
0: Nothing returns with that date of birth as well.
1: Very specific.

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4: Car on the line at 12 Robin Hill Drive advising her 22-year-old autistic son is assaulting her. She is declining EMS. She's trying to restrain him.
5: 49.
3: 3-2.
2: 2G34 449 at 2149. 7276 County. Negative overdose, EMS can cancel.
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0: 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We'll have a vehicle data also.
1: We were able to get that Brock subject to come back. He's valid at David Mary, 35 Rainbow Trail, negative files or orders.

0: exact address when we get there. The starting miles is going to be 31464.
1: Can you start next available for the John, Adam, David?
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0: George Patrol's location.
1: 547, go ahead.
0: 47, taking a report of a male assaulting a female behind the visitor center. Still standing further. Attempting to obtain a description now.
1: Proceed.

0: half was correction was described to be wearing a white shirt, light blue jeans, also with a child wearing a blue shirt and white pants.
1: Do I have an updated location?
2: 4-7, that's a negative. My caller last saw them behind the visitor center, possibly going north towards the lighthouse grill. Male subject should be also wearing a teal color shirt and shorts. Guess the altercation occurred at the Funorama Fun Park. Should have video footage there.
1: Copy.

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1: EMS Control, Neil, 723.
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0: 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Go ahead. Are you in front of the Georgian?
1: Yeah.
2: No VTL observed. That vehicle is now back to listed address.
3: Number

0: spoke with a female, very uncooperative, did not want to cooperate, says that the child's not hers, she's northbound from the courtyard. We're going to try and find the male.
1: Receipt.
2: Transporting 1 to the ED.
3: Transporting a 2206.

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0: 1-888-636-712. 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Middle initial M Michael. 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White female.
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0: 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Still some heart problems. 23 Old Stone Ridge Road, Crystal Lower Meadow Lane, Tech 3, 2212.
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4: 13 County, I'm getting diverted by my supervisor to an 1192 on the interstate, so I'm tied up.
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0: 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Repeating, Saratoga Fire dispatch, Saratoga Fire, E551, EL563, commercial fire alarm activation at E15 North Broadway, Skidmore College, McClellan Hall. Fire dispatch clear at 2219.
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4: 519, copies. What's the reason for the stop? No plates, reckless driving. Speed was about 60 coming up through the village. Received, you're southbound now and your current speed? Southbound, I'm behind one right now, the other one's way ahead. We're doing about 100.

0: 27 southbound, south of 21. I'll be attempting to catch up to the deputy.
1: 22.
2: The bike I'm behind now is red, heavier set mail, gray sweater. I can't get the make of the bike. We are still about 110 right now.
0: You can discontinue.
2: Received copy, discontinuing. Just passing exit 20 now. He's middle lane, probably doing about 120.

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0: 2224.
3: 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Investigating.
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2: 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They're way ahead of us now, but it looks like they passed 19, still continuing south.
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0: approximately 20 teenagers jumping in and out of traffic. Route 50 in the area of Waldron Lane.
1: 2G13, 1192, traffic stop. Back up.
2: US Control 5552.
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2: 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Alton Lake EMS, Burnt Hills Fire, Alton Lake Fire, Burnt Hills for Rescue, Burnt Hills for Fire Police. Bravo traffic accident, 17th Outlet Road, crossing State Route 50, Tech 4, 2232.

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0: dispatch.
1: EMS has that mail. 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Thank you.
0: 6-2-235.

0: 3 3 7. In reference to your motor vehicle accident with the guardrails, I believe the vehicle is going to be located abandoned on Indian Headway. We just got a call on it.
1: 3 C's all.
0: Receive, if it's in D1, the same will combine the C.

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0: Youth will be off the roadway for the rest of the evening. You can show me back with 4193.
2: By name, date of birth.
1: 362253.
3: 3-4-8. 12-4 EMS.
2: Driver is going to be
1: EMS, 12-5-4.
2: John, Adam, Robert.
3: 12-5-4, route, stairs open.
2: Last of King, Ocean, Sam, Union, Mary, Adam. Date of birth, June 18th, 1997. And my passenger is going to be the RO, I believe. You want him in New York and New Hampshire, please.
1: Sheriff Dispatch.
3: I'll be clear last week, that update, and out of service.
2: 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Alright, 337.
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entrance of the mailbox is the other entrance.

0: 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That's the 1192.
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3: 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Yes, he went out in the ambulance.
2: Located, please.
0: 225.
3: Saratoga.
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3: All right. Is the male driver still down there?
2: Back to you, please.
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2: 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The Hyundai Tucson is valid. 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
3: Cross the Horseshoe Circle, F3-2300.
2: He has a Thailand driver's license. Stand by.
4: 5337. The registration is showing valid 2006 Volkswagen Rabbit to a Derek Pratt Roberson Road, Shushin. I did run the RO. He's showing a suspended license to the Roberson Road address.
2: Greasy, thank you.

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0: 2301.
1: Look at the history. He was stopped with this vehicle approximately 4 days ago by Cambridge PD after a high rate of speed was found 1192 operation as well then. Got it. 2301.

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3: 3-3-7 for
0: I'll be here to the PSV to assist.
3: Alright, 3-3-7. I'll be out at 410
1: Three,
3: Meadow Way in regards to this.

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2: Myself and 10 will be clear now.
0: 2305.
1: 2305.
3: You're broken. 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
0: Received 2306.
1: Dispatch.
5: Chair, dispatch.
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Four eight three eight two two zero six four.

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2: Five, you're on dispatch, my name, date of birth. Last of Frank Ocean, George, George, first of Robert, common spelling, middle initial.
3: EMS 1254.
2: The date of birth is going to be 06.
4: Driving, sir,
2: 2007. You could run that in Maine.
3: 2309.
2: I believe it's going to be a 4.
5: EMS control, Lake George, ambulance 730.
6: 730 will be en route.
5: I see Lake George, ambulance 730 at 2309.
0: Good.
2: 524-327-189.

0: 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Negative five.
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2: Street. Repeating, sir, have a 5 cent, sir, from fire, 8551-5654.
1: Heard on that office, and I'm talking on that street.
2: Fire dispatch current, 20%.
1: Four, six, five, five, three, nine, eight, one, one.

0: The ID is valid, expiration birthday 2028, also a permit. Class M, Mary.
1: 12-3, fire comp.
2: Fire comp 12-3.
1: We're clear.
2: 23-12.

0: point of dispatch. Alright, sir. Have we gotten anything back on that fog subject?
1: Still attempting after running everybody else's information.
0: Appreciate it.

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1: It's not on file. New York negative file has a valid license class C Charles in Maine.

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1: EMS controls until the ambulance 904. Before responding 2321. 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
1: EMS Control, I'm supposed to 903.
0: 903, en route, Quad Falls Hospital.
1: Three now comes with hospital at 2346.

0: vote for him.
1: Mitchell, the 103 Queen Drive, Corman G. George. Speaker, the Daniel Gallen reporting that he's receiving what he states is gang threats from the brother of a female who was just removed from the residence.
2: Got it.
1: 2346.

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1: EMS control, I'm not holding one to 903.
0: We're arriving, Glens Falls Hospital.
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1: 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Taking further.
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2: 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Warrant City Fire and Mass Control, Lake George, New York. Being the other day, Monday, Labor Day, September 7th, 2026. The time is 0000.
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5: 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George Lincoln Edward Nora, Boy Union Robert Nora. 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

0: or whatever. 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

0: beer in custody. 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

0: Lodge Fuzzyman near the Peter Street Cumberland Farm. Peter Street Cumberland Farms. The caller is a Skylar Woodward, an employee there. Supporting a male subject wearing a hoodie and jeans has been outside the establishment for over 5 hours. She advised when she closed the store approximately 10 minutes ago and left, he was still there requesting a welfare check on the individual.
1: Received the route.
2: 3-1.
0: 155 in route, 0015.
3: Shield 5-4 and 5-1 in service.
2: Both in 1-6.
0: 154.
1: I copied, I'll be in route.
2: Yeah.
0: Received 154, 0015.
4: To your location.
1: She's supposed to start this way for now. I'll have to do some follow-up to separate location after with another unit.
4: 3-2, 3-3-7.
1: Go ahead.
4: You can start that way for now. Apparently there's going to be some follow-ups at separate locations.
5: Edward, valid to that.
4: He is secure.
1: Copy, thank you.
5: Yeah, you can get her.

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0: The subject was Michael Shire. He's moving along for the night. We'll be in service.
1: Ratio 2018.

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1: I have the proper name and date of birth for that subject. Last name, Paul Robert Ocean Adam Tom Young. First name, Dawson David Adam Williams. Sam Ocean Nora. Middle initial, M as in Mary. Date of birth, 9/20/2004.
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0: cut. Yeah, be advised that the town highway has the barricades in place at Lake and Outlet.
1: 547.
2: Copy that. If your road's closed, you can go ahead and leave your post and return. They're putting their car on the record now. We're all going to be getting out of here in a minute.
0: Okay, copy that, 16.
3: 537.
4: You attached me to 537 incident here.
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2: 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They're putting their car on the record now.
5: 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Do I need to get down and pick up my crew, or are you bringing them up?
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1: 2030. We're not available at Santa Barbara Patrol's Kramer Road for a disturbance.

number 3535 Kramer Road, Chris McEachern Hill. Car's Tammy Morency reporting that there were five subjects outside her residence making threats towards her. Can hear multiple parties in the background screaming. At this point, it's going to be an open line. Caller said that the subjects were attempting to break the door in.

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0: Sir, it was on a 2019 Volkswagen 4-door color white. It gives a decal expiration of 8/17/2026. Does not say any validity.
1: Received. Is there an RO attached?
0: Affirmative. Shows either an Andres Ortiz Serrano. Unsure of the order of the names. They're all spaced apart. Date of birth of 8/17/2002.
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3: One of our units that's heading up there. I have a missing person complaint out of the town of Moreau. Just took a call for Gansridge and Reynolds Road, 197 in Reynolds, or 197 in Gansridge. The female may be located there. If you were able to assist with that, when you're clear of the hang up.

0: 16013.
1: Barbara is in contact with her therapist. 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And she'll swear.
0: But then it's clear 040.
2: RF 40 Racing Ranch, Fargo 402, the room driver needed. 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

0: 17-3 is coming your way. 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
2: 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That's 041.
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0: 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I'll be on Gainsford Road doing Volo.
1: Following the area of Gainsford Road 042. We also have 7G276 in the area.
2: Someone. Complaint 88 Congress Street. 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
3: I'll be out on Willow.
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0: I recovered from Reynolds and Gainsford all the way down to the Hannaford supermarket. Negative contact. I'm going to head to the residence.
1: All right, so you did make contact with the father who's out, sent in a locator as well. I believe he's going to be in the area.
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1: To the hospital, I'll be en route to the PSP to follow up.
0: Can you open and close the sheet for a suspicious vehicle on Main Street? We're clear back to
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2: 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It's right at the intersection she was last seen at. Just check the store. Maybe talk to the store clerk. See if she saw her.
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2: 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I'll be following 79. You can just add the gentleman that I ran his information to the card as well, please.
1: 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What's up?

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1: 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Car in a disabled blue Kona in the parking lot.

0: 3-5.
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going to be out with an e-bike, Broadway and Horsville. 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Charles, Ida, Victor, Ida, Tom, Edward, Lincoln, Lincoln, Ocean. 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

0: message was.
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0: Good.
1: Last is going to be Gregory, common spelling, middle initial, N as in Nora. First is going to be Isaiah, common spelling, with a date of birth of 6/8/2000.

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31 Charlie responds, 1023 Rock City Road, Crossing Brook Trout and Caldwell Court. A response for chest pain? I'm calling 142, operations tech 3.

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1: Providing one female courtesy transport to from last to Quality Inn at 931 State Route 9.
0: Received 143.

Yeah, that's 13-5-2. At 146. Yeah, that's 13-5-2. At 146.

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1: 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Fire control clear at 151.

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for West Coast Falls Emergency, West Coast Falls Fire First Responders. 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
0: I was transported to Samaritan by EMS. We'll be clear.
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0: received a call from someone at that location and requesting a welfare check. 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
1: 445 is coming.
0: 44233.
1: Welfare check at 154 South Broadway, that extra mark. 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Possibly has a taxi coming. When we got the call, there was no voice contact. We left a voicemail.

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10 from the station, the north wing. 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Five, three, seven, and 236.

0: just outside the village in Bay Route 4 at the pull off with Lincoln Charles Adam 8239.
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0: that subject recontacted us?
1: 36 Burgoyne Ave, 60-year-old female overdose, standby call, same time.
2: Yes, an echo response. 903 Hudson River Road, cross of Upper New 10 Road and Mechanical Road. A male fallen reported not to be breathing, CPR in progress, 241.
3: Valley Unit on a Half Moon, assist DNS responding to 903 Hudson River Road, cross of Upper Newtown Road for a male fallen, CPR in progress.
1: Turn overdose.
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1: A Nissan Murano, color white in the parking lot.
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1: A 60-year-old female overdose on sleeping pills.
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1: 337.
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1: Receive. Both units, we have dispatched EMS as well.

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1: No, 1352.
2: All right.
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0: Caller's also advising 244. She's going to have two canines with her in the vehicle.
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1: I'll be clear. Negative contact. And I attempted that number multiple times. Go straight to voicemail.
2: Took a second call from the North Wayne. I'll show you clear. 245. Male subject wished to remain anonymous because nobody is there yet. He's stating that he is going to go outside and take care of it himself.
3: Paracom 34-5.
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0: 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A 60-year-old female, she is consciously breathing overdose on sleeping meds.
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1: 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Myself and 49 are going to be at Cumberland Farms. Appears to be a intoxicated male, Corinth. 249.

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1: You can show me en route to that Cumberland Farms call.
0: 32, please requesting a voluntary transport to BHU. Reporting that he is schizophrenic. I believe it's going to be the male Hudson Falls dealt with earlier in the evening.
1: Received. I'll be en route.
0: 253. Pirate 337. I just have driving to the Cumberland Farms on Broadway in the town of Port Arthur for a man requesting a voluntary transport.
1: Great. Quarter sign of Queensbury Patrol location.
2: 537 back lot.
1: Station 1. 537. The roadway in. 1449. Seabird 9. Yeah, let's. So earlier 91 hang up. 91 prefix unable to call it back.
2: 130.

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1: Panera 348.
0: Could you have Glens Falls PD swing over to an address in the city for me and try to make contact with the patient's son?
1: Do we have a name?
0: Just the first name is going to be Dylan. It's going to be 22 Thompson Avenue, apartment 2.
1: And what are we advising him of?
0: I'm just trying to make contact with him. I tried his phone number, he's sent the voicemail. If you can have them, just give me a call to make contact with him.
1: Received.

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0: Returns valid on a 2010 GMC Sierra pickup truck colored white, named Danny Lee Johnson. River Road in Warrensburg is a valid David. Is shown active file out of Johnstown City Police Department. We're just going to be done extraditable.
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0: 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Across Oviedo Road, Diamond Cove Cottages. The physical domestic had occurred. Female caller will be located at the main office. The green shirt and pants. According to her boyfriend, struck her with a dresser. She's advising she sustained injuries from the assault. EMS will be dispatched to stage.
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0: Race 325.
2: Patrol locations.

going to be a welfare check on a Queensbury taxi cab driver that's leaving Pinecone Drive at the moment. Described as a small black sedan. Caller was a patron that just got dropped off and stated that she does not believe the female operator is in the right state of mind to drive. Indicated she ran several stop signs. And made mention of possibly going to do narcotics. She would like an interview when you're complete looking for the vehicle at 9 Pinecone Drive.

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G53 security alarm activation, 735 Upper Glen Street for Five Guys, showing entry exit burglar alarm. 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

0: I saw that taxi earlier. It's a Ford Fusion or similar. Four-door black. Repeat.
1: Apartment number 201.
0: Control
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0: 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Black male in a blue hoodie went back into the bar. The male was being inappropriate with the caller and her friend, and he threatened to beat the girls up.
1: Okay.

0: 7 headquarters.
1: 4547.
0: I'm on scene. Where was your caller located?
1: Caller's at the front office. We also have EMS stage 1 is secure.
0: 532 over.
1: 532.
0: I'm on the scene with him.
1: 363-32.
0: 28, same traffic.
1: 363-32. Course 2G53.
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0: Quarters 537.
3: Okay. Search the area. Car was GOA. We're out
2: clear.
3: With the caller now.
0: 335. 547. Quarters 547.
3: Be advised
4: yeah,
3: to
4: veer
3: to the right when they pull in.
4: Yeah, that's meant to be good. Good show.
0: 336.
5: 736. 701, patrol advising scene secure. You can proceed in. Driving the end of the property, veer to the right. They're all the way down.
0: Receive, we're
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3: 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It's going to be involved with the domestic. Can we just see if we have a unit that can Volo? Probably going to 87 southbound, a black G-Wagon.
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4: Go ahead.
0: Can you copy that particular?
6: Just be advised, OIC check cameras said he was last seen in the alleyway between Clancy's and Trotter's, has not seen exiting since.
3: Southbound on Lakeshore Drive, so he would be southbound from 22.
4: 166, your dispatch.
0: 4-2-2-5-3. Go ahead, 5-3. Able to bowl the interstate. Black G-Wagon is involved in a domestic Lakeshore Drive.
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1: Last of King Henry Adam Nora, first of Nora Adam Victor Edward Edward David, date of birth 09/08/1984.
0: Alert, normally fallen with a possible head injury, 2H positive, a priority 1 BLS, fire to clear at 340.

0: 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In service.
1: Not sure if you copy the last, but if you could head towards the interstate towards there, we might have a black G-Wagon southbound suspect from this domestic.
2: Received. Troopers were on the interstate. Do you want us to take 9 just in case from Lakeshore he takes 9 down?
1: I took 9 from there just to see if he went through the village, but he's either southbound around 19 or he may be approaching 18 now based on the timeline.
2: Received. We're at 18 now.

0: on that approaching 18.
1: We made contact with that subject inside of Trotters. He was highly uncooperative. There's nothing further from the caller. We'll be clear.
0: 19 copies, 5-3. If you can stop and hold, we'll be there in a minute.
2: Further from the caller.
1: 9-4.
0: 19 5-3 headquarters. We'll try to stop that just south of exit 18.
3: Receive 342.

0: 730 to EMS control.
1: EMS control, make sure they want 730.
0: 730 will be en route.
2: Set 5, sir.
3: You can disregard the group search if you could just go with the file check of that mail.
2: File check's negative. 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They're able to stop that vehicle. I do have the registration for it as well. Were you able to stop that vehicle?
4: Just stopping it now, just south of 18. EMS
2: 9251. 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

0: E53.
1: Are we gonna have charges?
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1: Copy. We're going to have 1 mile custody here.
0: 2353, 1 mile custody, 346.
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1: 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We're arranging how we're going to resolve that issue right now.
0: Copy.

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1: Do you have a name for that child? There is an order of protection that does have a protected party being a child with a 2017 date of birth.
0: That's not going to be the one on the

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Cross street Levine Drive and Hayes Drive. Free fire and CO alarm activation. Residents being evacuated. Warren Park, Chopin for Luzerne Fire. Respond 454 East River Drive. Cross street to Levine Drive and Hayes Drive. Free fire and CO alarm activation. Residents being evacuated. Fire control clear at 336.

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0: 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What's the Argyle address?
1: It's going to be 3213 Billiken Way in Argyle off of County 48 for a residential EID showing zone number 10, the master bedroom windows.

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Eastbound 454 East River Drive, cross streets of Levine Drive and Hayes Drive. Great fire and CO alarm activation. Residents being evacuated. Fire control clear 359.

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Residents being evacuated. Fire control clear 402.

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Residents being evacuated. Fire control clear at 405.

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0: Alpha Patrol, Sierra 197 for a native person. Gonna be 1032, Sierra 197 in Argyle, across of Kinney Road. It's gonna be a trailer that sits well off the roadway. Close up Brandon Pryor reporting that Tyler Lyons is refusing to give him his keys back because he's intoxicated.
1: Where is he?
0: Frontera 348.
1: I'm route to Gunsfall's Hospital to relay property.

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1: The 7 Penny Royal Road, cross of Fox Wander Road. No voice contact, no signs of distress. There's a history of domestics and the MS calls at the residence. And that's 7 Penny Royal Road.
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1: I got no answer on recall.
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22 Bravo response, 265 Bluebird Road, apartment 106, Keith Bluebird Trace Apartments, across from Farnon Road and Harrison Avenue. An 89-year-old male lives at 421 Tack Creek.

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1: County Route 39, Williams Road, with New York, Reg, Lincoln, Paul, David, 9042.
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1: Far for I go ahead.
0: Yeah, King Brothers Dairy. New York Reg Lincoln Nora Robert 2845.
1: Copy, stop it. King Brothers did 449.
0: 449, Sheriff Dispatch. Can you storm me a second unit? I have an individual that jumped out of a vehicle and sat down. Suspicious activity. Priority Tucson.
1: Copy. 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
1: 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A 67-year-old female. She's consciously breathing with difficulty.
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0: 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Dispatch clear, 0518.
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Warren County Fire 204 Glens Falls for an emergency. Respond 11 Ash Avenue. Thompson Avenue, Logan Avenue. A 39-year-old male, conscious, alert, breathing, complaining of leg pain, any part of tubulus. Warren County Fire 204 for Glens Falls, fire emergency. Respond 11 Ash Avenue, crossed at Thompson Avenue, Logan Avenue. A 39-year-old male, conscious, alert, breathing, complaining of leg pain, any part of tubulus. Fire control clear at 610.

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That mail has been turned over to a sober third party. 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

0: Woods Falls. I got a call from a female, Karen. She was on her way over to the Hannaford from the Smoke and Chill Shop on Saratoga Ave and William Street. She's going to be wearing a purple and pink jacket with stripes. Reporting on a male sentenced to rape her at the Lake George Residence Inn. Ordered as a James Lamp in room 250.
1: 2G10.
2: 2G11.
0: 1-4. Units can disregard South Mount's Falls is going to handle.
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0: Two six Union X-ray ever.
2: The court is on 427.
1: 10-4.
2: I'll be at service in 535. 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I'm just confirming you're still working zone one. 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
3: out of 713. New Jersey.
0: I'm going to be on Nelson and Wright Street traffic stop on that data.
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1: Over name, date of birth.
2: 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First name, Michael, common spelling, middle initial, A as in Adam. Date of birth, 05-24-1957.
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4: 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Oakland Park units are clear. Stewart's back in. I'll be back over to residence.
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5: 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The caller Jeff Casey meets you outside. Not in progress. Suspicious activity complete.

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Hello, gentlemen. He's up on the 4-4 and looking out his window there. 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
0: 5th Street and Heath Street. 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
1: Rolling domestic southbound on the interstate from exit 12.
0: We did take a call. They were on Round Lake Road and they disconnected.
1: Copy. Was that caller a passerby or an involved party?
0: Spoke with both individuals in the vehicle.

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0: Fort Edward, this is for us in the Oaks, 325 Broadway, apartment 32, Fort Edward, 93-year-old male, hemorrhage, 752.

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0: Alarm company did confirm that address, 3 Global Avenue, apartment number 1. 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
3: 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EQR New York. 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
0: 551's right at Springs.
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0: Negative, it was a Mary Kane. 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
1: Copy. We made contact with Sierra via phone. 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
0: Nine, can you check Upper Glen Street near the entrance to 7 Brew, 769 Upper Glen? Passerby report traffic backing up out into Route 9 causing a traffic hazard.
4: 152.
5: Headquarters on 51.
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1: I'll be en route for an injured deer in the median, I-87, in the area of milepost 70.2. Have you had any reports of an accident in the area?
0: Negative.
1: 3-2.

0: Weston Park passing EMS on Charlie Restaurant for Texas 14 8 at Candlelight Court, approximately 2
1: Cap Court at 820.
0: Cap 3,
1: 820. 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

0: Class A second call, 124 Colfax Road, across the Murphy Road and Wright's Way, 38-year-old female withdrawals. Gamer DMS, A second call, 124 Colfax Road, Jackson, across the Murphy Road and Wright's Way, for a 38-year-old female general illness withdrawals.
1: 822. 822.

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0: 1982 will be 10-7, and I have a New Hampshire Natal one ready. Two five eight seven nine nine six.
1: All right.

0: Scramble EMS, 80 Old State 22, across the Dayton Hill and Hanser Way for an 84-year-old female difficulty breathing. Scramble EMS, number 80, Old State 22, across Dayton Hill and Hanser Way for an 84-year-old female difficulty breathing. Party 1 ALS at 0830.
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2: 94 is 87, exit 26. 830. 5 of 8, 2G52, with Sailor 91 hang up. Plotting to 2516, they were 28. It sounded like a child on the phone that possibly stated someone was in the residence. I attempted several callbacks, went right to busy.
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33 on the air with the daily item review. Currently no items up for review today, Monday, September 7th, 2026. Kennedy 33 clear at 831.

Vehicle's coming back as a 2020 Hyundai Santa Fe color black, registered to a Christopher Geyer out of Streatham. It is valid.

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0: 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It sounds like it's going to be a 10-year-old child, possibly by the name of Andrew. 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
0: 45. Black Ram 3500 showing valid to an Alex Burns out of Milford.
2: 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You're arriving 845.
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0: State 87 northbound, mile marker 29 over 5, New York Ridge, Lincoln Sam, John 5904.
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0: 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Dresden, a 67-year-old male is consciously breathing abdominal and side pain.
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0: We'll be arriving, Saratoga.
2: Hey, car, dog, motor vehicle accident. Eastbound on 149 with the intersection of Bay Road. Zero 858.

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0: here for the dog. Negative result, but being service. Anything pending?
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0: coming in order to 126 East Ave, Saratoga Springs, to deliver a victim copy of an opiate.
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1: Clear, clear, clear, clear, clear, clear, clear, clear, clear, clear, clear, clear, clear, clear, clear, clear, clear, clear, clear, clear, clear, clear, clear, clear, clear, clear, clear, clear, clear, clear, clear, clear, clear, clear, clear, clear, clear, clear, clear, clear, clear, clear, clear, clear, clear, clear, clear, clear, clear, clear, clear, clear, clear, clear, clear, clear, clear, clear, clear, clear, clear, clear, clear, clear, clear, clear, clear, clear, clear, clear, clear, clear, clear, clear, clear, clear, clear, clear, clear, clear, clear, clear, clear, clear, clear, clear, clear, clear, clear, clear, clear, clear, clear, clear, clear, clear, clear, clear, clear, clear, clear, clear, clear, clear, clear, clear, clear, clear, clear, clear, clear, clear, clear, clear, clear, clear, clear, clear, clear, clear, clear, clear, clear, clear, clear, clear

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0: 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Could you go to site number again?
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1: Out of service, 9-2.

0: registration does appear to be valid. The client ID does not show validity, but it's showing an expiration of 7/9 of 29.
1: Thank you.
2: 927.
0: 4167.
2: Sheriff's Switch. Dispatch on 546. Can we clear back to services? I'll be en route back to the south.
0: Your incident number is 18808.
3: Thank you, Secure.
0: Mercy, 927.
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5: 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Not in progress, harassment. 40 McIntyre, apartment A8, Nia Cutter.
3: Confirming not in progress.
0: If you have static, just to confirm that was 610-4705.

0: to 546.
1: 546.
0: It's coming back valid, an expiration of 531 of 27, it's registered to an organization of Mini of Rochester. Six, I cannot copy you. You have static.
2: Yes, 4-6 dispatch. How do you copy?
0: 5-4-6, you're loud and clear.
2: I have a New York ID one ready.
0: Go ahead.
2: 855-369-104. If you just run that, check for validity, and attach that with the registration to the insert, please.

0: 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Queens River Emergency, Bay Ridge Fire, first responders. Glen Island Meadows, 39 Longview Drive.
1: 166-94149 will be off at 121 Middletown Road, Waterford, ATL.
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0: 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They go to Highland Meadows, 39 Longview Drive, room 118, 81-year-old male fallen with an elbow injury. Described as pale, 31 ALS, Fire Control 0932.
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1: 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Granville MSC, McDonald's, 8644, Sabre 22, and Granville for an 84L female.
2: I'm out on a traffic stop. North Park at Spring Street with New York, King Victor Mary, 2983.
3: Fire dispatch 5654.
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0: 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Dispatch 937.
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4: Ferry Boulevard at Robinson Avenue, registration David Young, Mary, 6837.
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0: for sure. It's just mentioned traffic, so. Bridge Lincoln Robert Frank 5164 LRF 5164 Church Ave in Compton Lane.
1: So both units clear, negative contact, it will be in route 14, Woodman Road, Cushing Park.
2: 557 and 951.
3: 951.
4: Where Cottage 63 is there. I'm at 21. If you want to come in off you can try that way.
2: What's that, 53?
3: Basically, from gate 16 now.
2: I'll be out at 747, State Route 149. Attempt to see if this is the...
4: Copy, I'm off with sincerity, but this is where Cottage 63 is there. I'm at 21. If you want to come in off you can try that way.
2: What's that, 53?

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1: 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I don't see anything for Cowley, but it's a house located just in 21.
2: 2952 arriving on scene.
3: 952. That's what I thought. I heard an alarm, but Naira is trying to tell me it's somebody's alarm clock.
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1: Five six zero five five one five six three. You can return.
0: Southbound from 9 and 28.
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0: Blue car, Florida registration. 71 Charles.
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0: Sam Henry George. Describers all over the roadway.
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0: Street, breathing
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0: The IRA,
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1: Lincoln Charles William, 5384.
2: Took a call from 53 Towpath Lane. Caller reporting an ongoing issue with the dog in its car parking. They were parking on the 5th and they just brought them inside.

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2: What is on 5, I think?
3: 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Is the caller requesting an interview? Is it still behind it?
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2: 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This is an area, sir.
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1: Four and 70, sure Spanish. 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
0: Pulteney, Fairhaven, Granville, Automatic Mutual Aid for Pulteney, Granville, third call, 1105 East Main Street, Pulteney, cross of Candlestick Lane and the Lily Rose Way, 60-year-old female, difficulty breathing, MHU 1002.

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1: Nissan Pathfinder color red suspended through an insurance lapse. RO is Justin Rizzo, who is also suspended. 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

0: 536, I'm out station one, administration.
1: 533-544, the Equality at 939, correction, 931, State Route 9. Room 222, Haley Ball reports an assault by her cousin, a Jasmine Marsh, and an Adam Foster. Unknown whereabouts of the other half, possibly still on the scene there. I'll be starting EMS if she has rib pain.

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2: 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Car versus deer.

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1: That'll be 30 Mangum Street, Cohoes, New York.
0: Roger,

0: 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Sam Charles, 6915.
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1: Hartford, Patrol Saber 149, traffic complaint.
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1: Ready, safe. 2D91, Jimmy State 149, last passing Lily Pond Road and Granville at this point, eastbound. A silver Ford SUV all over the roadway. Mary Boy Paul 6694.
3: Disregard 72,
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0: Station 149, just in from 9. And my caller is in a red Equinox, reports a blue minivan has been following the call for several miles. They're currently westbound on 149, possibly the result of a road rage incident.
4: 140.
0: Yeah, 1021.
5: 4133, Sheriff Dispatch.
6: Sheriff's Dispatch.
5: Did you clear my previous item copy update?
6: That's affirmative. They called back. We're advised of the hunting season. And advised the subject has left already. No need for control.
5: Yeah.
6: Fuck you, Sheriff's Dispatch. Clear, assistant.
4: 1023.

0: Bird 1-3-1. One 3-1, 15 Lincoln Street. Seat of Amanda Newton, reference to Matthew continuously showing up at the residence there, breaking an OP.
1: 10-22. East Harrison at York Ave for a white Mazda that's parked on the wrong side of the street.
2: Step 4.
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4: 5-4-4-7. All done, custody and route to the PSV for processing.
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1: 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There's no validity listed, showing an expiration of 3/8 of 29, negative files.

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0: We're on scene. Is there a room number?
1: Room 222. Should be two Sierra Sierras on the scene as well.
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3: 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And Henry went and got a crowbar after the conversation became aggressive and threatened the caller, caused bodily harm. Parties are separated.

Jonesville, Bishop Barron ETA, Cookin Park Burke Tower, for residential fire alarm activation number 67, Tisdale Lane. 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
10: 9 John Street, Hudson Falls. Caller's going to be a neighbor, Josh Marshland. He's not requesting an interview at this time. They say it's the dog at 89 John Street. It's constantly barking all morning from inside the residence. It's an ongoing issue. He would like the owner to mediate the situation before he reports the dog to the DCO.
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6: 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Doesn't believe that the owners are home.
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1: I don't think my part will endure. I'll be en route to that call. Can you go to the particulars again?
2: Acknowledging the call. 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
5: Hit 2 42 05. 05. Lindsay Robinson showing non-driver ID revoked with two orders of protection on file, not with any party who ran. NTSC negative.
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10: in any Incon unit in Washington County.
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10: 7511. 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
3: 152, Clifton Country, 136.
2: 156, Mullen Green. 2G54, exit 21. 557, clear on the follow up, Lake Shore Drive. 5449,
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5: Can you give me a community service incident for 236 Charlie Burke Drive, town of Queensbury? 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
6: 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Apartment 2, Hudson Falls, dispatch EMS for a 39-year-old female. 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
1: 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We re-secured the structure. 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And thanks to our mutual aid departments, if you could get a garage door keypad code from that the resident and put it on iron responding, would appreciate it.
4: River Street, apartment 2, Hudson Falls, cross at Ferry Street and Prescott Street, Hitchcock residence, 39-year-old female, conscious alert breathing, requesting transport for detox. 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

Is the county that the deceased deer will be on the eastbound lane across from 861 Route 29.

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1: 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Travis, that.
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0: 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It's going to be New York, Henry Ford, Lincoln, Norwalk Hall.
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0: her apartment too.
1: Damn. Port Edward, 339. William Street. Cassie Ingerson's reporting her child's father's girlfriend is withholding the child from her. The verbal altercation.
0: 36.
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Mountain Out Patrols, Wintergreen Way for a 911 related. Comfort Point Way. A 911 open line. Could hear some conversation regarding a vehicle. We left a voicemail for Mark, subject from an architecture business.

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2: Lincoln Boy Victor 4690 Hudson Street, River Street, Southwest Falls.
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4: 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One arriving Rutland at 1103.

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0: Okay, Fire Control Blunt Falls, Fire Your Mass, respond 186 Broad Street, permit 409. 28-year-old female feeling faint, nauseous, 8031.
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1: Sure, switch. Southbound 14 over 1 with New York King Davidson 4267.

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1: 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You can grab it. That'll be

0: for shares. It's tragic. Correction. We 1611 Route 9, southbound in the MRO, near Reg John Paul Boy 4090. Close to crossroads and we switch trailer park.
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2: West Mountain, Stewart.
3: 2G549 in Monterey.
4: 2G64, 87 to south of 18.
1: West 90400 Glens Falls, 11.
5: Southbound 87, just before exit 11, mile marker 19 over 1. New York, Lincoln, St. Louis, 5472.
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0: 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Eastern Greenwich Salem, you can cancel. 2252 is responding at this time, 1120. EMS Control 4951.
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0: 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Copy the main plate.
1: It's a dark SUV. I believe the windows are cracked.
2: David, Gerald Rivers.
1: 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I don't know if they mean the side of the building or next to the diner.

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0: 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Fire EMS Control, Hague Ambulance, 741. The 4593 is inquiring as to a update on the patient.
4: At this time, we are doing a 12 lead. The patient's blood pressure is 5 over 80.
3: And insurance plan in effect, 22 Tesla White to Patricia L.
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Authority EMS for your second call, 1 St. Paul's Drive, apartment 2E as in Edward, Hudson Falls, Roswell Earl Towers, high-rise, cross of Wall Street and Park Place, Madison residence, 68-year-old female with chest pain, 1136.

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2: Morgan Ave, apartment B is in Boy. 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
8: Catherine Street, Pacific Coleman Avenue, taking a few calls now. One's going to be Destiny Brown, reporting she was in some sort of argument with her neighbor. A male threatened to shoot her. Additional caller was a passerby in the area reporting some kind of disturbance with subjects outside yelling near a White House.
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0: Greenwich. Between Mercer Way and Thompson Road. Complaints by Kathleen Bartholomew. Unknown male subject came on the property, stole 10 gallons of her berries. He's done this in the past. Advised him not to come back. New York Lincoln X-ray boy, 9135, returns to a red caddy. Subject out of Victory Mills.

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1: 911 unit to the town of Moreau, Spire Falls Road, the I-87 overpass.
2: 2G14,
3: 2G116,
4: sir. 122, Route 5011. Race car 2305, party 2BLS response, 615, turn 49, Greenwood, across the Mill Road, and
5: 4158, I'm me and Palmer.
4: 87 resident, 85-year-old male, cash, slur, breathing, constipation, I'm clear, 8. The mailbox is marked near the roadway, it's a long driveway. Car 2305, responding 1210.
1: Reporting there was a female, possibly wearing a black shirt, on the other side of the guardrail, looking over the highway. Caller continued on.
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0: Station 155 says.
1: Maybe out here. You're in trouble. We're unable to get it fixed. I got a couple people coming as well. They're going to contact me. We're going to be clear for now.
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1: Morgan Fire Control, West Plains Falls, emergency West Plains Falls Fire, first responders respond, 49 Barden Road. Barden Drive. A 90-year-old male fall on last evening. Strapped in lead alert with blurred vision. 31 ALS.
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1: 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A 90-year-old male fallen last evening, described as unalert with blurred vision. A Priority 1 ALS response. Fire Control 1216.
0: Units responding to Spire Falls Road, the 87 overpass. We have units off there with the subject. You can disregard.
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6: 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I'll be en route, sir. Barden Drive.
1: Close Falls Cars, 210 responding at 1217. Control 713.
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6: Where's your phone?
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1: 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One of the subjects from the room. 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
1: County Route 47 Argyle, between County 48 and McEachern Hill Road, being dispatched.

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11: Response parade, medical alarm at 300 Solomon Avenue, Apartment 3, 1C3. Tactic 3, that's 4C.

0: Yes, your order.
1: We're assembling. We'll be around shortly.
0: Hudson Falls acknowledging the call. Crew assembly. 1-2-3-7.
2: 2782, can you run Gus Balsamo? He's out here causing an issue as well.
3: Orders 535, Officer Fisher says.
2: People, he said they were song lyrics, but they're definitely alarmed.
3: 518, go ahead.
1: What's 535?
4: 29.
3: Larceny at the Lido Motel, 1 Old Post Road.
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3: 514, I covered your second hit.
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0: Caller reporting approximately 15 minutes ago. Caller's mother, Jennifer Anstey, threatened to kill herself after a domestic dispute. She left in a gray Ford Escape from 23 Ashley Drive. Unknown direction of travel. She has up to canines in the vehicle with her. The caller's at 23 Ashley Drive for interview. Four and five two, 1244.
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0: Y bueno, es fácil. Alright, male party, the father. 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And then I guess it'll be
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0: 1257
1: on southbound on Route 50 now.
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5: 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We'll start towards that assisting EMS.
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5: 18, my apologies. We were 9 and 146. We'll start towards the assist EMS.
2: 1310.
8: Responding.

0: County.
1: I'm on the phone with this female now. She states she's at the Stewart's just off of exit 24 on I-8. Can you send a state or a county unit over there to verify the welfare?
2: EMS
0: 952.
2: 1952 arriving.
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6: Check the area near 11 Ferris Drive, cross streets of Wings Falls Court and Briggs Court. We're reporting 2 to 3 youths operating e-bikes in the area. He believes one of them to be at least under the age of 16.

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0: Great. We're just being advised that.
1: Boulevard. Is reporting a gray Porsche convertible. It's parked in front of the grocery entrance. It's parked on the striped for a handicapped space.
0: We're on Phoenix 5 Birchwood with those correct crosses, and the caller, excuse me, the resident is saying they did not cross.
1: Can you provide the plate of linking to the
0: looking at
1: 540.
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2: Did you copy? This is not going to be our description.
3: The description the caller provided.
4: I was just getting ready to notify him. We don't have a 1-7, I think it is.
3: 1316.
2: Yeah, confirm it's going to be the Half Moon address. We're going to be clear.

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2: Be advised, it's 5 Birchwood Drive in Half Moon.
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0: Four and six three, we've got nothing on the sun.
3: It got canceled out. We're going to be 9 Fire Falls in the Blue Flames parking lot, Pennsylvania. Mary William Boy, 1622.
0: 13.4.

0: 72 units with Malta.
1: We're gonna be burning for Woods Falls, sorry, Montreal. 24 William Street, apartment B boy, cross streets of Vander Heiden Street and Bay Street. 70-year-old male, chest pain, radiating to his arm. 31 LS. Fire control, Woods Falls Fire Game House, respond 24 William Street, apartment B-Boy, cross street to Vander Heiden Street and Bay Street, 70-year-old male, chest pain, radiating to the arm, 31 ALS,
0: 7-year-old female, potential overdose on melatonin.
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5: Alright, safe. 318, get you a second unit. 182 Broadway, apartment 1 in Fort Edward. 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
6: 13.6.
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0: EMS 352.
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14: For a ton of Greenwich patrols, County Route 77, for a dumping complaint locations.
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2: 1702. 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NARA EMS has been notified they should be in route.
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2: 10-4, she's still conscious. Doing okay. Just clammy and minor tingling in the hand. 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
8: New York, Michael Adam Sam 6710. Also New York, King Henry Sam 6623.
9: Actually, my last, I believe this is going to be located in building number 3, not number 9.
14: The complaint's a Kim Batty. She'll be in a red Subaru Forester. She'll mark the scene with her vehicle and put the four-way flashers on. She was just notified that her parents' property was dumped all over County Route 77. She did have some movers that were going to move her parents from Washington County to Saratoga County. apparently made contact with the movers, and they indicated they were on their way.
3: 23, a copy.
14: She's uncertain what stretch of Bald Mountain Road the property's on.
3: First one comes back to the 2024 Hyundai Suburban showing valid to Maxida at a Boston Spa. Second one's going to be a 2025 Chevy Suburban for gray, valid to Evan Munson out of Glenville.
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0: 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A caller is out with an elderly female who seems to be confused about where she lives. She brought her to her residence at 1 Southwood Drive.
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0: Avenue, Boston Road, Granville, across the Studdard Road and Fox Road, Holcomb residence, 59-year-old female with back pain. Granville EMS, priority 2 BLS, 452 New Boston Road, Granville, across the Stoddard Road and Fox Road, Holcomb residence, 59-year-old female with back pain, 1333.
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0: ER631 will be en route to 27 Valencia with a crew of four.
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3: I'll be with those vessels in the Waltonians.
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2: 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You're arriving. 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
0: No, drive, caller reporting. Sounds to be several gunshots. Would it be?
3: 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I'll be back in service.
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1: 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Registered to Andrew Queen out of Bull Manning.
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4: The intersection of Meadowy and State 22. Complaint will be Samantha Flewellen. Thanks. She'll meet you there. And regarding her stepmom trying to kick her out and threatening to throw all her,
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4: 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She's en route from 18 Meadowy Street to 22 in Meadowy.
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8: 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Organic Fire Control Bolton emergency respond, 480 East Spring River Road. 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
3: 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Emergency respond 40 East Green River Road. A 78-year-old female unresponsive, breathing confirmed, priority 1 ALS. 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
2: Control 4, Glen Falls, an emergency. 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We have police in route as well. Reports of a male subject, a single fainting episode. 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
2: 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Engine 304, we have police on scene advising fire and EMS can cancel.
0: Yeah.
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1: Car 26, report in, Chief Officer, contact communications. Car 26, report in, Chief Officer, contact communications. Was 403.
2: 80 County.
3: County.
2: 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We're going to check one more location off of Murray Road. 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We just can't figure out where they're coming from or whether it's fireworks or gunshots. Seem far away.
3: Bury, 4125, copy.
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0: Ele tinha fone de dados. In a check of Route 9 and Crescent Ave for a white commercial truck that is pulled over near the Honda dealership. 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
1: Simple. 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
0: 10-4. 10, you can do this, Red.
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7: Same on one fall, sir.
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11: That's 16 quarters.
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1: 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I believe the male is going to be down on the sidewalk there.

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3: We are arriving Glens Falls Hospital.
0: 751 arriving Glens Falls 1412.
4: Bolton ambulance 736, EMS control.
0: Air control engine 303. Green 1413, EMS control 736. Ambulance 736 arriving, 1413. Okay.

4133, correction, 4125, units for the village of Schuylerville for a disturbance, 96 Pearl Street.

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2: To the village of Schuylerville, across from number 96 Pearl Street. Caller reporting some sort of disturbance, possibly a custody dispute, unknown weapons or intoxication.
0: 2-2-2-3.
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0: 4800.
1: Roger. We able to make contact there?
2: Yeah, I'm with them at the 1800 now.
0: Myself and 57 check the area when negative 9, and close it out.
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2: 081517.
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1: Gabby, come on scene.
4: Riding 1460.
3: 911-4122, units for the town of Wilton for a welfare check. 3 Commerce Park Drive.
0: G11, 5864, tied up on a traffic stop.
3: Then witness small car colored SUV with subject punched over the steering wheel. 10 minutes later, she drove past again and was still there with the same. It's going to be in front of the building across from the address near the stop sign.
0: One four.
6: Cambridge AMS, 11 Shaker Hollow Road, White Creek, cross of Lincoln Hill Road, 80-year-old male, general illness.
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6: JMS, Priority 1 BLS, 11 Shaker Hollow Road, White Creek, cross of Lincoln Hill Road, 80-year-old male, general illness, 1417.

0: 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Show me off at the Cliff and Country Mall. I'll be in the mall office.
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2: Four, one, five, eight, sheriffs. I'll be out with 6-4.
3: 14-20.
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3: Sheriff's bitch.
5: 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The left turn lane northbound is currently blocked.
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1: 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Bay Ridge Fire, first responders.

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0: 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Report structure fire. 501 New Boston Road, Town of Granville, across the Stoddard Road and Fox Road. Granville 2955 on the scene, reporting a fire in the structure with a smoke condition at the prior structure fire.
1: 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You start for 501 New Boston Road. Granville EMS is at 452 for a EMS call. They're reporting the owner of 501 New Boston Road has started a fire inside the residence.
2: Yeah,

0: 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Reported structure fire, 501 New Boston Road, town of Granville, 2955 on the scene. Reporting a fire in the residence with a smoke condition. Middle Granville, correction, Granville, Hampton, North Granville, and Hartford, standby in station, possible response, 1426.
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3: 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A fire alarm activation, smoke condition inside the residence. 83 Thunder Way, Hebron.
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3: 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Number 83 Thunder Way, town of Hebron. 1430.
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1: 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Just to confirm, the caller was at 96 Pearl and the disturbance is across the street?
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0: Quarters, Lake George Patrol.
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for coordinators and investigators acknowledging car 1, car 3, car 16, and car 17, and route 501 New Boston Road, Town of Granville, the prior structure fire. 1443.

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2: Quarter 533. I'm in service. 523, 1447.
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3: Square Echo.
2: The quarter is 2854.
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2: 4 and 9, you can describe. 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
3: 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Thank you.
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0: Central responding investigators for the incident, New Boston Road, town of Granville, from car 16.
1: 434346.
0: No additional investigators are needed. 1502.
2: 46.
1: We're dispatching the fire department to 15 Park Plaza, the subway, for a cat stuck in a fender.
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2: 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Alarm 15-07.

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0: 10-4, do we have a phone number?
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0: 1509.
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0: grab that mail. We're going to have to see where it comes out. That's true. That's true. Great transport.
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2: Ron Klein, are you showing valid 417 of 2027? The registration
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4: County
1: bring in service releasing
4: for the town of Pathlone 934 Hudson River Road. Caller's not on scene. States his 20-year-old son is home. It was a black female in her 50s on the property. Was seen on the cameras. Left a gas can at the front door. She's wearing a purple shirt, a baseball hat, and blue jeans. She's in the area of the boat marina now.

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2: 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Relay information over here. 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
1: Adam, yo, hi to Tom, space, Adam, Lincoln, Iowa, first of Mahalis, Mary, Ocean, Henry, Adam, Mary, Edward, David, 2 a.m.
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0: 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Asset Protection has the younger female outside the store near the DMV.
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1: Warrensburg emergency, your second call, 25 Burdick Avenue,
2: Smith
1: Street. 55-year-old female unable to stand, the CSF leak, priority 1 BLS.
2: The last digit was cut off, that's a 2.
1: Warrensburg Control repeating for Warrensburg emergency, your second call, 25 Burdick Avenue, Carson to Bateman Street, Smith Street. 55-year-old female unable to stand, the CSF leak, priority 1 BLS response, fire control clear at 1530.

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3: Now, I can advise if you're over by Bosco's.
4: Received. I'm on Center Road now. I'm about to turn into the mall. I'll meet you over there.
3: Copy. 60 to County. 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
5: Negative.
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6: Clear to stop back in.
2: 1533.
4: I was just confirming they have the mayor in custody with asset protection.
5: Asset protection advised they were out on the DMV side of the juvenile. We've not heard anything else.
1: Old female, single fainting episode, a recent cardiac ablation, Wolf Parkinson's White Syndrome. You pretty want to lost her smell.
2: I'm going to be around tomorrow.
5: 1534.
1: Warren County Fire Control repeating 4, Luzerne Emergency, 8 Old Corinth Road in Hadley, crushed to State Route 9 and Park Avenue. 16-year-old female, single fainting episode, a recent cardiac ablation, diagnosis of Wolf Parkinson's White Syndrome. Priority 1 ALS response, Fire Control clear at 1534.
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0: 53.5.
1: Cortistown of Queensbury Patrol is a rollover murder vehicle accident at 97 southbound between 20 and 21.
2: 529
3: Stage 1. 72, Navy, Nora, Thomas, 7.
2: 4-4 Aviation, Pinewood.
1: The units from the station 97 southbound between 21 and 20. High call volume. One car rollover over the guardrails. Still have time being further.
2: 152. 802. 54, I'll be in route.
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1: To the 20 side.
5: Do you need a new event, or do you want to add it to the original?
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5: 1537.
4: Unit for Montcalm Apartments as well. Building 10, apartment 124. Of a neighbor reporting a female on the ground, unknown further. She says there's a history of domestics there as well. No further information though.
5: 26.
2: 7-4.
3: Light clear. Resume. 398.
4: For 544 for the Montcalm Apartments.
2: 7-9, I'm in Berg Drive now. I'm already on the field for building 10.
4: Building 10, apartment 124. I'm going to stage EMS as well.
1: One and 20. I believe it's going to be near mile marker 51. Okay, numerous calls are putting an unknown person on jury rollover motor vehicle accident.

Marconi Park, Torpedo Peter for Lake George Fire, Lake George Emergency Respond. 87 southbound between exits 21 and 20. I believe it's going to be near mile marker 51 for a unknown rollover motor vehicle accident. Fire Control 1538.

0: West Glen Falls emergency. Warrington Fire Control for West Glen Falls emergency. Stage in the area of the Montcalm Apartments. Patrol on scene. A report of a female on the ground. Unknown further. Warrington Fire Control repeating for West Glen Falls emergency. Stage in the area of the Montcalm Apartments. Patrol currently on the scene. A report of a female on the ground. Unknown further.
1: Pretty the town of Corinth for domestic. 12 Adams Lane.
2: Way George 730 EMS control.
3: 499-51.
4: 2014 SP units.
5: EMS control's on for MBLM 730.
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1: 4158 12 Adams Lane. Caller safety got into a verbal domestic with his girlfriend.
5: The
1: girlfriend left with their baby in a green Toyota Highlander. On her way, she struck his mother with a car door. Negative EMS needed there. Unknown destination.
6: General.
7: One description is that it struck the rock wall and
1: rolled
7: over.
3: Green Roswell.
1: All three units, 1548.
6: We're trying to find our way to traffic right now to find it.
7: Sorry, we have fire and EMS, right?
6: EMS control.
0: EMS control's on for 757.
6: Johnsburg 757, route to Glens Falls Hospital.
0: 757, route to Glens Falls Hospital at 1541. You copy the accident between 20th and 20th, it's going to cause a delay for you.
6: Received. 713 EMS control.
0: EMS control's on 713.
6: You can show 713 stage.
0: See if you can respond on in. The patrol on the scene is secure. He's reporting a lift assist. Responding at 1541. Affirmative 579 advised on dispatch that he was secure and to cancel a second.
4: And 235 to clear from.
0: It's affirmative.
4: In room.
1: Correction 1542.
0: I roll over. Fire control clear 1542.

0: Quail Ash, Chase PAR.
1: That goes pretty good here by 10. Did they tell you, are they the medium side or the shoulder?
2: I don't have a confirmation on that. It was into the rock wall and then rolled over. I can try and... That's correct, and at this time it's going to be left side.
3: 2051 to EMS.
1: Thank you.
4: EMS 2051.
3: Route 31 to Saratoga, we're going to be linking up with 2053 at some point.
1: I'm pulling up on C now. 1536. 5, G9 headquarters.
0: 2352 EMS.
1: 529.
4: EMS.
3: 253 EMS.
1: They have fire take the left lane.
4: EMS 2352, go ahead.
0: 2352
1: fire to take the
0: driving.
1: Left lane, 1543.
4: 1543. EMS 2053.
3: 2053, we're going to be in route 2, meet up with 2251.
2: Take 9 until you get past 20.
4: 1543.
1: Receive, thank you.
2: 7301,
1: you copy? 540.
5: So far, I have one female who needs an evaluation for injuries, external injuries.
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5: 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I'll give you a plate for a second.
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5: 33 headquarters.
1: 533.
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6: That's 5853.
1: Copied, all occupants out of the vehicle with the one eval. 1545.
0: EMS 1254.
4: EMS 1254.
0: You want to start, Toga?
5: Go ahead, Duke.
4: 1545.
5: You're advised, I'm just about to 21 northbound. I'm going to get off.
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0: 153 10 seconds.
5: Let me get you beyond the incident. 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I'm gonna block it.
7: 134 1556.
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4: Warrants for a car care.
2: Great team.
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3: 01 and 03. White valid to Michelle Reed Rossi. Michelle is valid B David out of Gloversville. NCIC OP negative.
2: Definitely. 130.
4: 1547.
2: No extrication required at this time. Vehicle is rolled over. Usual complement of tools to just double check and give it a once over. Ten four. You're gonna be delayed, buddy. There's a lot of traffic. I'm trying to hold them off for now. It's just not going well. At this point, we do have the ambulance, or I'm sorry, the interstate shut down between myself and the ambulances.
5: Check the area.
2: All right, copy that.
1: 1548.

0: EMS 2051.
1: Headquarters. That was 2G64 with one in custody. Lightford engine 331 responding on 1549.
2: At this point, we got quite a bit of a police radio incident, so
3: now
2: we're completely shut down in traffic.
4: 1549.
2: Just like the rescue, you're gonna have to fight your way up the center, or I'm sorry, the fast lane. We're trying to get everybody pushed over to the center lane. It's not working out very well in our favor. When you get yourself up here, stay just behind the rescue. Take a blocking position to push everybody over. At this point, I have sheriffs across the roadway.
4: County 4158 status.
5: Affirmative. 533 has one male.
4: 1550.
1: County 911
4: unit to the village of Stillwater for a disturbance. 40 Ferry Lane.
2: Stand by in case we need cover somewhere else.
5: Appreciate you,
2: Chief.
6: 2. I copy that.
7: Go ahead for 2.
6: Actually, disregard.
2: Are you in the Tahoe or the pickup?
8: And we're spotting right in the middle of the track. We missed by Ira.
2: Let the trooper come up to his compadres up here. When you get yourself positioned, let him fall in.
4: His son was
2: refusing to leave
4: the road.
2: Side of my pickup cap, and then 130, take the lane behind us.
1: Receive. Behind the trooper, we're all trying to get through.
2: Copy that.
4: 2G29-1551, no car descriptions.

0: of West Ave Pizza on West Ave. That's where that female's going to be. I was able to get her to pull off into that plaza.
1: Headquarters.
0: Affirmative. I'll head over there. You said West Ave.
1: Can you also start fire for the north
0: side?
1: Yeah,
0: affirm.
1: Davis.
0: It's in that plaza there, West Ave and 29.
1: Trying to slow people down, but it's a blind curve up there.
0: Copy, I'm in route.
2: Yeah, affirm.
3: 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Warren County Fire Control repeating for Hurricane Fire. 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Free primary line down, requesting traffic control. 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

0: Command 331. 31. How far out are you? Half a mile from the top of the hill. We're coming in on the low speed side. Good, stay there. Change of plans. I need you to get yourself come up. You're going to see the two ambulances. They ended up staging on
1: 499 radio.
0: And all everybody else ended up in the fast lane. Right. So get your engine up
2: to
0: my chief's vehicle. Come alongside the row of patrols. And
2: not
0: get
2: at
0: the
2: this
0: engine
2: time.
0: Somewhere up in that center lane alongside
2: to
0: the patrols
2: to
0: box
2: side.
0: Them in and keep track of you to get yourself come up. You're going to see the two ambulances. They ended up staging on
1: 499 radio.
0: And everybody else ended up in the fast lane.
2: Right.
0: So get your engine up.

0: Don't go past them. That'll be too far. You'll see the vehicle on your left. You'll actually be closer to them than the rescue. We're using the rescue for blocking now because of the situation with the traffic. But get the engine up here. Stage probably alongside those ambulances, but make it away so traffic can still pass through. And then have a couple of your guys meet up with 130's crew to check the vehicle out.
1: Received. I am manpower times two.
2: All right,
0: no worries. Just yourself is fine. We got three guys off the rescue.
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0: 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It's going to be a Chevy Equinox and a Subaru Forester. They are in traffic. Two males with chest pain and three children for evaluation.
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1: I got unit 2 checking, but if you happen to catch one of the other folks, just make sure that nobody else
0: 1601
1: does need a helicopter. I believe they did cancel it. I just want to make sure we don't have to worry about an LZ or get that request for them.

0: 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No need for license. Thank you.
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4: 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Dispatch clear at 1603.
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0: EMS and first response, South Old State 4, half a mile south of State Route 22, Fort Ann. 61-year-old male, fallen, unknown injury.
1: Dispatch, 5651.
2: Where is that?
3: We're at 1605. It's going to be on Delta, mutually in request for a landing Locust Grove Road at Wilton. The motor vehicle crash. It's patients with chest pain and children with evaluations. They're operating at half
0: five. For an EMS and first response, a second call for EMS, South Old
1: six
0: State 4,
1: dispatch.
0: Approximately 1.5 miles south of State Route 22,
1: Fort Ann. Clear for the
0: 61-year-old male, fallen, unknown injury. 1605.
4: 1605.

0: algo. The advised, there is no other ambulance.
1: 31 BLS, South Old State 4, about half a mile south.
2: Dave, would you confirm two patients?
1: Male, conscious, alert, breathing, fallen, unknown injury.
0: John Carter stating 2 with chest pain and 3 children for eval.
2: Okay.
1: The grass next to a 2020 Chevy Equinox.
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7: People are going to be out of the roadway.

0: 26-1, back line. Cars are both off the road, got debris in the roadway. 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
1: Last part cut out.
2: Sheet open.
0: Just pull to the east side of the intersection. You'll see a blue car in the ditch. 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
3: Thank you.

0: Dude, do you want to push me out?
1: Hey, Gary.
2: Facebook man from NRC 291. Keith, do you want us to come in from Wilton Road or from Locust Grove Road?
3: You can come in from Wilton. That's fine. Just pull up on 261 when you get
4: call
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3: 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Saratoga's coming for that. Some debris in the roadway.
2: Precy. Coming in from Wilton Road.
4: Third call, North Warren emergency for mutual aid in the Warrensburg Health Center.
2: Fire come from engine rescue 291.
4: Main Street. A 63-year-old male vomiting bright red blood. He
2: pressed
4: your response. Fire control clear 1609.
5: 1609.
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2: That's work.
5: That's all that work.
2: Everybody.

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I mean, I'll just need suicidal statements to Northern Rivers and his dad requesting a welfare check on him.

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1: Do you have an ECA from National Grid that's starting a brush fire?
2: That's a negative for an ETA on National Grid.
3: 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When you get a chance, if you just want to give me a landline, I'll provide you with the information she provided me down here.
2: Copy. 5
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1: 15-14. And just confirm the EMS route.
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0: Here, do you want us to come in the truck?
1: We'll be all set. 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
1: Welfare check in front of the Chipotle. Caller's reporting a male panhandling. He's concerned because he believes he's under the influence of narcotics, believes he has paraphernalia on his person. He was actively smoking while the caller was going into Chipotle. Described as a white male, blonde hair, gray t-shirt, khaki shorts.
0: Good.
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0: 90. Patrol 649 New Boston Road. Todd Gramble between Crossroad and Stoddard Road. The caller is the mother, a Kayla Curl. She's requesting welfare check on her 11-year-old son, Jameson. Chase Jameson. Last spoke to him via text last week. He's with his father, Carl. She's had no other contact. If you do make contact, she's requesting a phone call.
1: Copy.
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2: Three months. 362, you got
1: one patient here, transport to serve, over.
2: 323.
3: 30.
2: 10-4. Unit 3 and Frankie, all the way down to Unit 3. Shut traffic down.
1: One patient here, over here, transport to serve, over.
2: And hold it till the ambulance is both clear. They're about 30 to change seconds of heading out.
3: You're ready for it. We can pull 130 right across the lane.
1: You tied up.
2: You know what, for now, just hold it still, and then we'll get the ambulance out of here.
1: Come back over here.
2: And then as soon as the ambulance is clear, I'll give you the heads up. We'll load up and start sneaking our way out of here.
3: Race it.
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0: 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On a group search, we have C Jacob Morris, one of 1984 and one is 1982.
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0: 01-07-84.
1: Warrants going to be on 751.
0: String
1: Valley. Pursuit 1's going to be on 751, arrive in Glen Falls Hospital at 1627.
2: 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If the bleeding's that significant, you can go ahead and start the fire department, and we're going to upgrade.
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3: 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Big Nest Road and Kellogg Road in Stillwater. ID 7 southbound. Exit 14.
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5: 178. The caller is from 358 Malta Avenue. I think she saw 2 males down the road from the residence. One was laying on the side of the road. One white male, one black male, both on a small backpack.
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1: 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Gotcha.
0: 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Just a reminder for next time she calls.
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0: Put me back on 940 and disregard 49 if he copies. I just have to add an update.
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3: 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Now with that mail interviewing 1633.
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3: 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Returning. 753, returning at 1633, fire control zone. One, six, three, four.

0: 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I'll be clear. 1774.
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5: 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Was laying on the side of the road, and the other was apparently in a bush.
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0: That was Mary John John 7255. Mary John John 7255.
1: In the area.
0: Route 9P.
1: I believe the individual is possibly dealing out of the vehicle.
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3: For a smoke investigation, Pine Road at Grand Ave. Dispatch clear at 1643.
4: Lincoln, Adam, David, Union, King, Edward, first name Samantha, common spelling, middle initial J, Joseph, 11-19-1989.
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3: Investigation Pine Road at Grand Ave. Call is advising no visible fire, but smoke and smell smoke passing through the roadway.
0: Where is it? 1351.
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0: a female that's at the trails behind the Wilton Mall. Her phone just died and she's lost. She's plotting right near the
1: EMS controls on 4 Ontario
0: and our station. Someone could go out and try to assist her.
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0: Yeah, well.
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1: Speak with Dave Ricard. Deputy Monroe, see Deputy Ricard.
0: From Deputy Smith's case yesterday from a hit-and-run motor vehicle accident. 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
2: 1648.
0: It does match the
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0: vehicle that he later on located at Indian Headway and had towed.
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2: 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Responding Pine Ridge 2 from Zone 3. 649.
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5: Quaker Road, but you have property damage in traffic.
1: Mary Edwards,
5: a red
1: Henry,
5: Mini Cooper and a dark colored sedan.
1: Mary Edwards, Henry, 5524.
0: Four. 10-4.
1: Tom, Ida, Nora, Genevers, 0516, 1980. Let me know when you're ready for a second.
2: Fine.
1: First name, Watkins, William, Adam, Tom, King, Ida, Nora, Sam. First name, Savannah, Sam, Adam, Victor, Adam, Nora, Nora, Adam, Henry, initial R, Robert, date of birth 01-03-2009.
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6: 2G62 County, I'm clearing my last. I'll be in around 12.
2: I'm on
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5: New York, 691-854-935. Name and date of birth is going to be first name Tristan, Tom.
0: Seven, eight, second service at 1652.
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3: 7-4.
1: Carter.
0: No hit on the handcuff.
1: Subjects are harassing his family now.
3: Copy.
1: He previously spoke to Deputy Quinnell about the same thing.
2: Received.
3: 7-4.
1: Carter.
0: No hit on the handcuff.
1: Subjects are harassing his family now.
3: Copy.
1: He previously spoke to Deputy Quinnell.

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1: Responding, Smith, Purge, Roger.
0: 1656.
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1: 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Yeah.

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1: As in boy, Whitehall, across the McCooter Street and Potter Terrace. 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
2: I'm arriving.
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2: We'll be off the trailhead and off on the road. 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
1: 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I'm going to check 9. 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
0: We'll be clear with the cat update. 1713.

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It's going to be for your male advising terminally ill with a fully breathing. 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
1: You're at 1716. Did you copy info?
2: That's negative.
1: Received. It's going to be a 1 Delta response, 5 Eureka Ave. It's going to be for a 69-year-old male advising terminally ill with difficulty breathing. He's conscious now.

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1: Hey, well, we got to catch you on the phone. 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
0: That's a negative from here.
1: 10-4, brother.
2: 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Arriving, sir. 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
0: The Main Street on the back porch. The cross streets are going to be Adirondack Avenue and Hackensack. A female that appears to be homeless. There was an older female, gray long hair, and a khaki blanket.
4: I'll check.
0: Steve, the caller's going to be out awaiting your arrival. Should be the building right on the corner of...
3: Taking one that's married in 97214.
0: Unsure at this time, he's concerned for her welfare. Unsure if she needs some sort of assistance.
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3: IC 523, 1730.
1: Good, been canceled by community.
3: 533.
1: 37 seconds.
2: Just a mile, just over a mile north of exit 20 southbound on the left shoulder.
3: That's copy, sir. Thank you.
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0: I'll be out. Do we have a building or unit number?
1: All right, trying to run this jet ski. The numbers are kind of coming off here. He's not displaying a reg. It's going to be New York 264-2H, as in Henry, C as in Charles. Again, I'm down by the ramp.
2: 4136, it'll be phone
0: 3, apartment 303. Sheriff, dispatch
2: 4134. 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
0: 4163, sheriff's dispatch.
2: Sheriff's dispatch.
0: Clear with a case in DIR, and you can also close out CAT ID 940 with a CAT update as well.
2: 1734.

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0: 26428 Henry Charles, not on file.
2: Three, four, four, and four, three. 173 North Main Street. Call came from 98. Bethany got an anonymous call that a 15-year-old Nicholas Murray attempted to take allergy medication to commit suicide. Those are his grandparents in the upstairs apartment.
1: 4-4
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2: AMS.
1: 2352, in surgery. What's the registered owner's name?
0: Last name I'll spell, Adam Boy David, Adam Lincoln Robert, Adam Henry, Michael Adam Nora, with the initials of M and S.
1: Yep, receive. I'm out with that subject, all of us.
0: Receive, 1736.

0: for grief recovery. 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

0: 28. You start for 15 William Street. Complaints with Tony Cittadino. He's reporting subjects are outside trying to steal his friend's vehicle, a silver Kia with Vermont temporary tags. Should be a silver Kia with Vermont temp tags.
1: 134 to Eric. Hey, were you trying to reach me? Right?
2: Do you start EMS here?
3: Already one or two.
4: 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One female to Cap Court, starting mileage is 83694.7.
1: Yeah, I'm heading on transfer.
5: 4-5, EMS control.
6: EMS control's on transfer 745.
7: Clifton Park, California, EMS zone 32, Alpha Safety Network. 173 North Main Street,
6: Hospital 1741.
7: He's on scene looking for an eval, but 15-year-old male took 4 pills with allergy meds. Check 372.1.
1: For a station, or were you going to go there?
8: Union Ave for the traffic abandoned vehicle. So
6: I don't have
8: a type van parked in front of listed that appears to have an extension for running from the outlet to the front of 46 Union. They don't have...
9: You can check the area that Bay Ridge Firehouse be just south, I believe. She referenced a hill south of the firehouse. Okay, so there were 5 to 6 juveniles on the side of the road, appeared to be throwing items. She thinks something struck her vehicle.
10: She knows alive and well. Call has been updated.
9: No interview with her. She's just concerned it may do actual damage to somebody's vehicle.
8: 1741. 1504.

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2: First is going to be a last name of Charbonneau. Charles, Henry, Adam, Robert, Blake, Ocean, Nora, Nora, Edward, Adam, Young. Final initial, date of birth, 4/12/1975.
3: Mohammed. M-O-H-A-M-M-A-D.
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5: Headquarters, 2GE5.
6: Yeah, 87 southbound, just north of exit 21.
7: 7-4, sheriff's contact.
5: All right, receive 1743.
4: It does not say, it says failed into summons, 8/10/2026. Did not give a court.
3: 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I don't know if he's actually driving. I'll have a talk on
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1: 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Carson comes back, not on file.
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1: 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The internet and my computer is currently down.
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0: 1746.
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3: Course, I'll be en route to a disabled vehicle on 87 southbound by 23 via ComSec.
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Going Avenue. 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

0: 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That one's arriving, Saratoga.
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2: Camera.
1: Exchange made. We're leaving Saratoga.
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1: 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I'm going to be in the front.

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0: 82, 42, 14, 42, 17. If you head over to 115 Boston Avenue, do an area check. Our caller states that parents are playing with children in the parking lot. They're rolling balls. It's three children and three adults all playing in the parking lot, and the caller is concerned for the children's welfare.
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5: 3 3 traffic south, 87 north and Columbia.
0: For Clinton Park, call out of 146. A vehicle following the call of the airport. And knowing that them can be a great force today.

0: vehicle in front of the caller, eastbound on 146. Lincoln Victor Nora 7352.
1: Tracy, you're showing the error.
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3: 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Okay.

0: 146. I messed up.
1: Asking Maxwell.
0: I'm at Maxwell. Down for the plate.
2: 5-2. I'm behind it. We're on Clifton Country. I'm observing.
1: 6-0. Copy.
0: He's on Clifton Country. That crap.

0: 260, kind of in with your unit, 4152 on Clifton Country, where that vehicle stopped. Crosses Hollandale.
1: 1811.
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2: 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I'm out with that female main and 3rd Avenue. I'm secure, no further.
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0: type of it.
1: Her ID is showing an Indian Lake address. Can you just confirm the name that came back to you?
0: Jennifer Delacorix.
1: That's affirmative. 325 is 69.

0: 4. Teen John Street, speak to an Eric Briggs regarding larceny of a backpack sprayer from his job site at 80 River Street. Caller reporting it was Andrew Dixon who stole the property after a prior disturbance.
1: Reason.
0: In 18.

0: Hey, man, just have anyone.
1: Yeah.
0: That was clear, sir. Talk it back in.
1: If you like it.
2: Quarter
1: 5
2: 8 18 19.
1: 10 4.

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left 10291 State Route 40, Granville, cross off County Route 17 and Whitney Road, 86-year-old male, diabetic emergency.

0: Granville EMS 10291, State Route 40, Granville, Suffolk County Route 17, and Whitney Road. 86-year-old male, diabetic emergency, 1824.
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0: 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The caller will be out front awaiting your arrival.
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0: 1832. 4-8.
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4: Copy the animal complaint, Putnam.

0: Reno. It was at 427 County Route 3. It's reference to her neighbor's livestock, chickens, coming onto her property and causing damage. The neighbor's at 428 County Route 3. She's already spoke to them, and they were not cordial.
1: If you control the quality in 931, State Route 9, room number 224, Haley Ball, looking to report a harassment from her cousin. Not in progress.
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2: 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I'll pull the clear.
1: 1835.
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0: I'm not clear on my current complaint yet, but I figure my so if you just start me an additional. Okay.
1: Lock in active, and I'll stack the other one for you, or leave
2: Sheriff, dispatch.
0: Yeah, if you just...
3: The wild dog, golden retriever, if you could advise to a T.
0: When I'm clear with this, I'll have you reactivate the other one.
2: T-38.
3: I'll be clear.
4: The last favor, 882. Okay, it's going to get two. Some 4133.
2: You're now starting EMS to the Robin Hood Motel as well.
4: Receive priority 1 and 2.
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1: 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I've copied 331 after that. Can I copy?

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For commercial fire alarm 246 Union Ave, gate number 1, dispatch clear at 1846.

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2: 4.
0: Copy the alarm. I'm off at DPW for fuel. We'll be responding momentarily.
2: When you clear, if you could check Main Street.
1: 1846.
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0: Fire dispatch, 551.
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0: 551's responding.
1: 551, you're responding at 1846. It's a commercial fire alarm, 246 Union Ave. Security is advising to use gate number 1 for the DuPont house.
2: Bird 328.
3: 221-044-052.

0: 1-044-052.
1: Yes, 13-51.
0: Portable broke off. 221-044-052, that's correct.
1: Arriving at the Robin Hood.
0: Fire 1 was 331.
2: Disregard the 3310440052.
3: It's a commercial fire alarm, 246 Union Ave. Security's advising to use gate number 1 for the DuPont house.

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1: 563 from 560.
2: 564,
1: Lucy. 563. Be advised, I'm responding to DPW fuel.
0: Last seen southbound from Franklin Street. Anonymous caller reporting a blue Subaru Forester. High rate of speed. Unknown further.
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0: 1848.

Fowl, D. David, L. 3-5 of 2035.

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1: Have you rerouted to 308 Corinth Road in Queensbury? 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
2: Hey, EMS Control 2955. 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
0: Sheriff's dispatch.
3: Seven-nine,
4: number 5, Twickwood Lane off of Monterey Road. Deborah Roselle, the caller, reporting her boyfriend, Larry Clute, punched her in the face. She is denying EMS. Both parties are intoxicated. No known weapons.
5: And the call is still at MS.
4: Order is 542.
6: Canada, I'll start down.
0: 4134.
4: Receive 542, 1858.
2: Sheriff's dispatch.
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0: Arriving off the jet here, you know, the strong exterior.
1: 1859.
2: Where is 542-579?
3: 79.
2: We disconnected with a caller, just going to be those two inside the residence. There's negative order protections in place and negative for any file fives. Both parties have been attached to the call.
3: 145.
0: 551 to 563 and 562, you can clear return.

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2: Parking lot.
1: 58-year-old female, bilateral tinnitus edema, CHF history with a possible fever. A priority to be less response.

0: addressed on the Glens Falls Center, 152 Upper Sherman Avenue. A 58-year-old female, bilateral pitted edema, CHF history, priority 2 BLS response, fire control clear, 1902.
1: Greenfield Fire Zone 29, Restoration Medical says, Long Perry Road, in the 3rd room, tax 3, 1902.

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0: Did the caller see what residents of the two parties went into?
1: Affirmative. It's going to be 8 East Ridge.
0: Several.

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1: I'll be arriving at the scene.
0: 542, arriving 1906.
2: Abdominal pain.

0: 3827.
1: I'll be clearing a third.
0: 1906.
2: Falls, Earl Towers, cross of Wall Street and Park Place, 54-year-old male with abdominal pain, 1906.

0: Andrew Rome's Ballad of Steve David. Negative file, negative bogey.
1: I'm going to send them on the way. They were advised. Caller looking for an interview.
0: Affirmative.
1: Receive. What was his location again?
2: Receive. Just confirming you spoke with her on the phone.
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0: 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Fire and emergency responding well now. Urgent care, 202 Broad Street. 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A priority 1 ALS response. Marketing Fire Control repeating for Gonzales. Fire and emergency respond. 202 Broad Street. The well now. Urgent care. A 12-year-old female having difficulty breathing.
1: Okay.
0: A priority 1 ALS response. 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
0: Route back to the track.
2: Route back to the track at 1915. It's 267 Union Ave, gate number 21 for commercial fire alarm. 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
1: Kenny Wadsworth, a juvenile caller, reporting there was another juvenile that entered their residence while they were not on scene. His parents are aware of it. Requesting the secret of the patrol.
0: Sheriff's dispatch.
2: Sheriff's dispatch.
0: Was updated. I'm clear back in.
1: 548-1960.
3: Division Street and Eastern Ave.
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6: Two females just left the school. 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Staff's trying to catch up with them. One female's wearing a great t-shirt. The other, a white sweatshirt.
4: Trying to further on 1916.

0: this male and his mother that were fighting. But this was on August 27th of 2025.
1: 323, put him. Or 323. I'll be clear. And route back to post.
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5: 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She just left back to her room. Bring the weapon.
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0: 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Will be tenant.
1: And four.
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1: Road, block 2 with New York, Lincoln, Robert, David, 5599.
2: Duty 5797 southbound, just south of exit 26, car versus deer, property damage to motor vehicle accident. Should be a Mazda 3, color gray on the shoulder.
3: Raise it, Hollywood.
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1: Could you attach a name and date of birth? 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
2: Yes, for Clifton Park, 17 Sunrise Terrace, caller advising his brother just punched him in the arm and the head. On 11 under intoxication, the Michael Purcell.
6: Greenwich patrols Vanessa Avenue for a domestic locations.
2: Almost to the school.

0: Providing the subject just left their residence. I don't know if he's still outside or if he left.
1: Please,
0: that person
1: near the fairgrounds, 60 Vanessa Avenue, Greenwich. He complains to Alexander Rue.
2: 46, I copy.
1: Reporting a prior physical domestic between he and his wife, indicating his wife was out of control, was physical. She has since left with the 8-year-old in a vehicle. He was screaming and spitting in the CO's face. She left in a white Honda Pilot, last seen heading towards Maine.
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0: Hoosick Regional, 19 Danforth Street, located in the lobby, Hoosick Falls, Danforth Adult Care Center, across of Troy Street and Scott Lane, 68-year-old female, ankle pain and swelling, 1929.
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0: took a call. There's no vehicle description. 153 Main Street. Caller's a Hunter Smith. Witnessed the vehicle strike a cat in front of the above residence and take off. Unknown if it's related or not. He's going to stay until you clear your other one for an interview.
2: Copy.

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2: Salem EMS, 281 Scotch Hill Road, Jackson, across the Keys Road and State Route 22, 87-year-old female, cardiac related,

State Route 22, Behan residence, 87-year-old female, cardiac related, 1936.

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1: Salem EMS.
2: No problem.
1: 281 Scotch Hill Road, Jackson, cross of Keys Road and State Route 22, Behan residence, 87-year-old female, cardiac related, to acknowledging Salem 246 to the rooms.
0: 1940.
1: 1940.

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2: Cambridge,
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1: Middle Line Road, 246
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2: 281 Scotch Hill Road, Jackson, cross up Keys Road, and State Road
3: 22.
2: Supervised
3: the fire agency's protocol regarding pursuit for an obligation and continuous pursuit.
2: Related.
4: Houston
2: Greenwich EMS, automatic mutual aid for Salem, acknowledging 246 to the rooms. Cambridge's second call, 281 Scotch Hill Road, Jackson, across up Keys Road and State Route 22, Behan residence, 87-year-old female, cardiac related, 1943.

0: 2G2329 West Ave.
1: Avenue. Alex Dina's girlfriend is throwing a table onto his car. Both intoxicated, they can be heard arguing with each other.
2: 2G10. Road in State Route 22. Being in residence, 87-year-old female, conscious, alert, breathing. Heart rate of 32, weakness and nausea.
3: I'm also the neighbor and attempting to get a hold of a resident owner. Can you start a patrol?
2: 9542 responding.
3: Possible after force blunder.
4: 450 River Road. Call from DEC, state they had a female call the dispatch center to report a male and female, believe that they're going to be disabled on the side of the road in a blue truck. He was unable to get an exact location. Stated he believed it was north of the Bear Slides.
1: A vehicle. The gray Chevy Brock.
2: 1-8-0-1-7-0-2-6. Hill Road, Jackson, cross up Keys Road, State Route 22, Behan resident, 87-year-old, female, conscious, alert, breathing, heart rate of 32, weakness with nausea.
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0: number to East Greenwich EMS, acknowledging 2254 and 9542 responding. Salem 246 to the room. Eastern
1: you're
0: Greenwich.
1: You're able to make access. They're just requesting you continue party two.
2: Receive. I'm on Cold Springs. Should be there shortly.
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1: Go Maltese. 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
2: Send me 6th, 5th Street. 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
3: 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He's going to handle. I'll be clearing surface.
4: Can you please Bennington on standby to cover our district until 5-2 clears the hospital?
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0: on Scotch Hill Road, Jackson, cross of Keys Road, State Route 22, Behan residence, 87-year-old female, conscious, slurred breathing, hurry of 32, weakness and nausea.
1: Receipt.
0: Are you responding as a full crew or only as 246?
1: Only as 246. County medics going to be on the scene.
0: See you 1952.
2: Fine.
0: 453 responding.
2: Oh, yeah.
0: Only 246, 1952.

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1: 12 for an emergency.

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0: 4453 on scene. He reported dumpster fire.

0: one High Pines Terrace across from the Overlook Lane South and Green Mansions for a dumpster fire. Fire control clear at 1959.
1: 10882. 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We'll be 10-8.
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0: Maria Street, apartment 1 for Edward, across the Mechanic Street and Underwood Street, Patterson resident. 19-year-old male, allergic reaction to a spider bite.
1: County. 27, you can show me out. 150.
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0: Fort Edward EMS, 27 McRae Street, apartment 1, Fort Edward, across the Mechanic Street and Underwood Street, Patterson residence, 19-year-old male, allergic reaction to a spider bite, 2000.
3: Units, if you can patrol 24 Margaret Drive, across of Queen Mary Drive and Elizabeth Lane. Original call was for an ambulance for a 41-year-old male who's conscious or breathing normally. He's intoxicated and vomiting. When the caller arrived on scene, the male was screaming at her and was not cooperating.
1: Made contact with the homeowner, faulty head, all over Hartley.